0: Shout out to Lost Radio. Mad thing.
1: Okay.
2: Yeah.
1: This is what the world have been waiting for.
2: What?
1: Afro Soul, the Big Bad Champion Sound.
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1: Big facts.
0: And if I got a problem, I won't at him.
1: Never.
0: I ain't doing no chatting. I'm old fashion. They've been waiting for the main event.
1: They have.
0: Everybody wants the crown, come and take it then.
1: I dare you.
0: If it don't make money, it ain't making sense.
1: No.
0: I had to make ends meet.

0: 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I'm only settling for better things. They said no tracksuits, I bet they let me in.
1: Right.
0: She said my penthouse looks like I play for Arsenal. I told the concierge Bellerin. Pretty girls want a beat, want a pattern. And I didn't plan it, but I weaves on a Saturn. This ain't a G-Wagon, but there's G's in the wagon. When we catch you, we ain't tweeting it happen.

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We need to take it to that next stage. You understand what I'm saying? I don't care. At the end of the day, I'm in this for the paper. I love the music. Swizzy loves the music. 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

0: Big Michael. 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
1: Big up T I L O S Radio. 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Gram School in the building.
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0: that hood shit, give me that deep thrill. 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

0: Yeah, that shit be for real. 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
1: Never thought I could cook it.
0: We was rocking presents in Philly.
1: Cause that shit means so much

0: well out of order. Well out of order. Whenever Spencer live in the building, we run the place like water. Yeah, well out of order. The man them are well out of order. Whenever Spencer live in the building, we run the place like water. We run the place like water. We make them run like water. Shelly, Spencer. Yeah, well out of order. We run the place like water. We make them run like water. Shelly, Spencer. Yeah, well out of order.
1: Pull up on the radio, see me on the telly.

0: these guys say, yeah, there's this place called Tate Ashbury. There's supposed to be something going on there. I don't know. So that's where we ended up with all the other, you know, lost souls from all over America. Just ended up on Haight Street, standing there looking around. I remember sitting in this place called the Psychedelic Shop, sitting on the floor in there for days when I first got to San Francisco, trying to figure out what to do and what was going on.
1: It happens at the Avalon Ballroom on Sutter near Van Ness in San Francisco. Next week, the Avalon, Friday, Saturday, Sunday, 3 nights.

direction. 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

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And a mountain shall drop sweet wine, and a hill shall melt. And a mountain shall drop sweet wine, and a hill shall melt. 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And they shall plant vineyards and drink the wine of them.

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0: build temples of number. 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
1: we
0: us.
1: We build temples, cities, worlds of number.
2: Numbers are our most perfect creation.
0: They are in nature only because they are our creation. Which burden thought, the mind can soar.
2: When I contemplate something beautiful, I roll back purpose from myself into an object of self-contained perfection.
0: We forget ourselves in the contemplation of the moment.
2: This is the highest degree of enjoyment granted to us.

Again, the firing took place behind the moon and out of contact with Earth. The successful firing of the rocket projected the astronauts from lunar orbit at a speed of more than 3,000 miles per hour. Samples of dust, rocks,

0: Yeah, you know, say enough ghetto youth out there today, brethren. What? You know, say why? Now the government now run nothing for them, brethren. You know, say the streets are empty. You know, say the pockets are empty. So the youths them hungry. You know, say the youth them are struggling. So them are start juggling. You know, I want to get caught in the game.
1: Them I want to be gangsters. 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

0: Yo, P, break it down.
1: Yeah, it's Friday night, we work to Monday. To top it off, you just got paid, so you step at a club. Boys and girls at GQ, before you go in, to drink a brew or two, strobe light spinning, people grinning.

0: Once, long ago, I worked with a violinist in a restaurant, and it quickly became clear to me that the violin possessed qualities that the guitar could never have for that kind of work. For instance, being comparatively low slung, the guitar has a tendency, as it moves between the tables, to wipe them clean of plates and glasses. Perched up under a chin, the violin is out of everybody's way. Another thing, the violin points in a direction, giving the impression it knows where it's going. Maybe that's why he always led, and I trailed a yard or two behind. Although, in motion, the violin travels faster than the guitar, and there were times when it became so widely separated that I was unsure, approaching a table sometime after he had left it, if I should be playing the tune that he was now playing at some distant table, or the tune he had been playing when he was at the table I had just reached. But there's one big drawback to the violin in a restaurant. You can't smile playing the violin. So,
1: good spot.
0: I had to do the smiling for both of us.
1: Het vlees, 2 à 3 uur voorkoken in water met zout.

0: woordenschrappen of schillen wassen en op één enkele na snipperen. 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En
1: met klapstuk.
2: Now, it looks rather luxurious, but the reason for this is because we have to completely enclose the chicken once it goes into here. And the thing is that if we the other end.
3: Oh, wouldn't you know it?
2: And then cut it into fairly thick slices. You don't have to be that delicate.
3: Now that's the lovely chicken, a lovely plump one. I've tucked the wings under and I've tied the legs together like that because we're not stuffing this bird. And if you don't tie them together like that, with the heat, the legs open and it tends to spit all the breast and the skin and then all the juices, the natural juices of the chicken leak out and spoils the whole taste of it. So do tie this up just simply, just with a bone
2: cut
3: off like
2: chicken,
3: that.
2: Cut the chicken in half. I'll put it that way. And those two little end bits, we don't waste those either, because to give it extra flavour, you can pop it up.

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0: 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One, two, three.
1: Tisch Nummer 19. 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
0: Naturally, it just all fits in, the whole history and the taste.

0: 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You know, what do you want? Make up your mind. I mean, you can't just have these in between mixes that you want all the time.
1: Then I'm right. It has to be done with taste.

0: But I will knock down my door this time of the morning and when I man just catch my post snaps. About see ya.
1: I'm evil, so I'm come to get my welding done.
0: All right, how are you, sister? Step forward, yeah.
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